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1: 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It's Mikey V, my big bro, Frankie V, and Gianna. Shauna, are you having a case of the Mondays today?
2: I am having a case of the Mondays. I think it's because I'm actually going on vacation tomorrow.
3: Oh yeah, so it's like that senioritis, vacationitis. You don't want to do anything.
2: Oh, yeah. It's really hard for me to get through, honestly, anything today.
1: So what they say was when you're having a case of the Mondays, maybe because you're going on vacation or maybe because, I don't know, it's Monday, do micro breaks. And a lot of times your coworkers look like they're being lazy. They're actually being real smart. If you see a coworker walk around a little bit or like, you know, Mikey, go get a bottle of water and take 20 minutes. There's a reason for this. It actually helps your brain reprocess and come back on track. So take these micro breaks, be it the water break or a little conversation down the way. And that's actually going to help you get through your Monday.
2: Really? Okay. How long do these micro breaks have to be? Or
1: that's a good question. I'm going to take one to Frankie. How long?
2: 2 hours or so.
3: There he goes.
1: I don't know
2: what I'm thinking about is the fact that I'm going to be in sunny Florida. That's all I'm thinking about.
4: I'm going to fill up my water bottle. It's a micro break.
3: There he goes.
1: See you tomorrow.
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1: And every night we spread positive vibes.
0: Yes. Erin, why are you smiling tonight?
2: I have a dog that snorts. Like,
0: a snort.
2: While she sleeps.
0: Like a while she sleeps.
2: She, like, snort. She, like...
0: I thought, like, more like you told your dog a good joke and it snorted laughing at you. My puppy last
2: night... She's the only one that does that.
0: My puppy last night was snoring up a storm on my lap. And normally, like, if it's your significant other, it's annoying. But for some reason, when it's a dog...

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1: I love a botched national anthem. There's nothing better. Right now in my book, unfortunately, Fergie from the Black Eyed Peas, hers is the worst of all time. If you don't know what it sounds like, this is from 2018.

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1: So, Stephanie, did you see this dating game that Drake live hosted on YouTube?
2: No, I haven't.
0: Wait, one of our friends is on it, Tony Russo.
3: What?
2: Really? Oh,
0: yeah, she was on. She's with Drake all weekend.
3: I did see this because I follow the guy that hosted it, Kyle. We follow each other on Instagram for some reason, so I did see bits and pieces.
0: Yeah, good old Tony made it on there.
1: Well, that's good. It was actually a kick live stream this past Saturday. I said YouTube. It went viral on YouTube, though. But the funniest part was Pikachu. Pikachu stood out. She was the goth girl that he said he wanted to marry. She asked him.
2: I'm sorry. There was a girl named Pikachu.
1: Pikachu, yes. That's her name.
3: And that went right over my head.
1: She asked Drake to do one simple thing when she was on her quote unquote 20 versus one date. And this is what she asked him.
2: Okay.
4: You can look me dead in my eyes. If you say do it, I would.
5: Would you bark for me?
2: Oh my god!
0: Drake was into it.
1: It was. Listen one more time to the very end.
5: Good boy.
1: So now people are saying he went from being like their number one to the most cringiest thing they've ever heard.
3: Yeah, that gave me the ick. Bad. Ew.
2: Oh my god. I can't believe that.
0: Please stick to singing, not barking.
3: Please don't do that ever again, Drake.
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0: after and why we're no longer together. I don't think I would do that again.
1: Yeah. Yeah. I mean, my ex, that was dumb. He didn't know like being on Tinder while in a relationship with me was considered cheating.
2: Oh, you can't do that.
1: No, he had no, he was flabbergasted when I called him out on it.
3: He's
1: like, this is breaking news to me.
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1: Yeah, no, he was like, wait, what?

0: 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It's Mikey V, Frankie V, and Gianna.
1: There is a brand new Barbie that just got released.
0: And let me say one thing. I've never had a Barbie, but how iconic this Barbie is makes me want one.
1: Mm-hmm.
0: I'll talk about that next.

0: 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It's Mikey V, my big bro, Frankie V, and Gianna. Stephanie, did you see what the latest Barbie doll is going to be?
1: I did not.
0: Gianna, have you seen this? Oh, see, Gianna, I figured you would have already had this posted to your Instagram. So, Mattel is releasing a Barbie doll, and it's going to be based off the iconic look of... Whitney Houston in the video of I Want to Dance with Somebody. They have recreated her iconic look and the music video to I Want to Dance with Somebody and have turned it into a Barbie doll that you now can purchase.
1: That's so awesome. I love that.
2: This is long overdue, no?
3: Yeah. This might be the first Barbie doll I ever want to have.
1: I feel like, yeah.
2: Does she have a button so she can sing?
0: That's a great question. I don't know. Check that out. Apparently, it's going to be released on what would have been Whitney's 63rd birthday, and the dolls wear a purple tank dress with colorful drop earrings, matching makeup,
2: yeah, she looks hairstyle. Good.
0: It's all from that 1987 music video of I Want to Dance with Somebody.
1: Oh, that's perfect.
2: She comes with a mic stand, microphone, high heels. It's very spot on. This is perfect.
0: And good news for Mikey V, who said this is the first Barbie doll he would ever want. They're actually on sale now in stores and online.
2: And they're already on eBay for $100, guys. This is great.
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0: 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It's Mikey V and my big bro Frankie V and our best friend Gianna. So, Vanessa, there's something you cannot carry on when you go onto a plane, okay?
1: Okay.
0: And this is causing a lot of parents issues with their kids right now. TSA is taking away Neatos, those stress ball things that Gianna was the first one to bring this up. So basically, yes, so as you squeeze this, those like squeeze toys that have gone viral, and here's why. It's filled with a liquid, and there's more liquid than allowed. You can only get 3.4 ounces of liquid to go through TSA, and these Neatos have more than that.
1: I mean, is it like a thing where they're exploding on the plane?
2: Or? Wait, they have been exploding, though. We talked about this. There was even a kid in the news, I just saw this, that left his Neatos on his windowsill in his bedroom, and they exploded because of the heat. Yeah, and he had to literally get a skin graft. He got third-degree burn. It was terrible.
0: So don't bring them to the airplane or put them near a window.
2: No, not at all.
0: And reminder, because the parents aren't realizing this. So imagine your kid's going through thinking he's going to get this or she's going to get this, and they're losing their mind. These kids are screaming and yelling because TSA will take them for you, or you're going to go back around and check your bag and chance missing your flight. So just a little

0: 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It's Mikey V, my big bro, Frankie V, and Gianna.
1: Natalia, is it okay to still say Summerween?
2: I think so.
3: Yeah, why not?
1: Because it's August now. I figure, you know, we're kind of like getting closer to Halloween.
3: It's still summer.
1: That is true. And this is something that's going to excite Gianna, the Halloween queen, and others out there that enjoy scary movies, because as we get closer to Halloween, we'll watch lots of scary movies. If you watch one, it'll actually put you in a good mood. Watching scary movies are one of the top ways of flipping a bad day around and turning yourself happy.
2: I feel like it always just freaks me out. How would it make me happy?
0: Yeah, it freaks me out that I can't sleep at night and then I'm groggy the next morning. So I'm not sure where I'm getting happy.
3: I feel great. I don't know why. It's like this rush of euphoria, and then you realize it's just fake, and then you're like proud of yourself for making it through the movie.
1: So experts actually found that, scary experiences help people feel less anxious, less frustrated, and even happier. They got through the movie. They know it's not real. And all of a sudden, like, they walk out the door from the movie. They're just like, wow. Life is good, man.
3: Exactly.
0: I see Gianna after like a scary movie patting herself in the back. Like,
3: I made it.
0: You did it?
3: Yeah.
0: You survived.
3: No, seriously.
0: The monster didn't get you.

She was in Texas. Ella Langley, 96.7 Kiss FM. A lot of people in Austin enjoying the back end of the summer on vacation. Man, we appreciate you locking us in. It's the B-Bros and

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0: 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We all play together next.

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1: Simplest game in the world. I play 1 second of a song, and I wonder if you can tell me the artist and the title of this song. Ooh. And I dug deep into my bag of random songs for today's game.
2: Look at that bag.
1: In your cars, at your house, in your offices, play along. We start with our very own Mikey V, your first song. And 1 second wonder is...
0: Stressed Out, 21 Pilots. Hey.
2: Wow.
3: Good job.
1: Mikey, you came to play today. Let's see if Gianna did too. Gianna, your first song in 1 second wonder is...
3: Attention, Charlie Puth. Yes. I love that song.
1: Run
3: Charlie
1: a roll.
3: Puth's a legend.
2: Yeah.
1: Mikey, if you don't mess this up, we're on a roll right now. Your next song in 1 second wonder is...
0: Here we go. Hello, Adele.
2: Wow.
0: These are easy.
3: These are easy.
1: Oh, yeah? Oh, yeah, Gianna, oh, God, you're getting cocky on this final one. Here we go. Gianna, finish strong. The final song in 1 second wonder is...
4: She said...
3: Do you love me? Drake. God's Plan.
2: Oh, wow.
4: Do you love me? I only partly. I only love my bed and my mom. I'm sorry.
3: Remember when everyone was like, oh, so his kid's name is my bed.
0: There we go. 1 second wonder. Thank you so much for playing along with the V Bros.
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0: 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It's Mikey V, my big bro, Frankie V, and Gianna. So, Melissa, I was laughing about something today, and it's going to upset Mikey, okay?
1: All right, what were you laughing about?
0: So, this list came out of body language turnoffs. That, like, you know, when people, you do certain things, and people,
2: I already know where you're going.
3: May I?
0: So, you could probably guess all of them on this list, because Mikey V does every single one of
2: everyone.
0: These.
3: I can guess one right off the bat. Shaking the leg uncontrollably all day long.
0: There it is. Number three on the list. Number three on the list is he's tapping the foot, shaking the leg. Mikey V, guilty, guilty, guilty.
2: Where's the judge?
1: Okay. Do you have restless leg syndrome or something?
3: I always say that he does.
2: Undiagnosed, but yeah, probably.
0: All right, that was number three on the list of body language turnoffs. Number two on the list. What does Mikey do every time he's talking on the phone?
3: Goes around and around and around in circles.
0: Pacing back and forth.
3: God, I know Mikey so well.
2: Who doesn't do that on call?
3: I do that too, I will say. But yeah, you do Olympic laps. It's crazy.
2: You get my steps in, okay?
0: Body language.
1: I will say, I pace too.
3: Yeah, there we go. We all pace.
0: Number one on the list, Mikey B literally just did it during this conversation. Number one on this list.
3: Slouch?
0: Is tapping random things. He's tapping a water bottle as we're having this conversation.
3: Yeah.
0: Your number one thing on the list is drumming or tapping random things when somebody's trying to talk to you.
1: That's the worst. I hate tapping.
3: Yeah, we used to I feel like we got in trouble for that in school growing up with a pencil when you're fidgeting.
1: And the pens, of the clicking the pen.
3: Yeah, clicking the pen, yes.
2: Well, good news is I do all those things here, and I don't care if they turn you guys off. I'm not hitting on anybody here.
3: Yeah.
2: So true.
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0: Yeah, pretty interesting. We'll talk more about that next.

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1: We got Joanna with us right now. When you sneeze, do you sneeze really big and loud, or do you do those little small ones?
2: Oh, no, I'm like a singer.
3: I do both. It depends on the setting.
0: I feel like if you're quiet with it, it's like not good for you.
1: Yeah, see, Mikey's onto something here. Yeah, seriously, when you make the windows rattle, when you do that big sneeze, it's actually better for you because it means you have higher lung capacity because you're going to have to take in more air to make it extra loud. Oh. And it's actually good because you're going to get more out of your system when you do it that way versus trying to keep it in. Just make sure you cover up because I also learned that a sneeze can contain up to 100,000 germs.
3: And Mikey's favorite thing to do is sneeze in my direction. I sit on his right side and he turns to the right and he goes, yeah, yeah.
0: Well, next time I do that, I say, Mikey, good job being healthy.
1: A great big sneeze. Good job.
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Always sign in our DMs, man. Let us know what you need. Shout out to our new followers. Let's make you one of them. Again, at VBros on air. We're out of here. The new hit list on your radio next, Austin. Enjoy your late night. We'll talk again tomorrow night at 7 right here on 96.7 KISS FM. Be good. She's a

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2: 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What's going on, my loves? I'm Angelina. Time to kick it. Discover some new music with me. Kicking it off with one of my faves. He just brings back that teen angst.

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1: Earrings. Malcolm Todd also tore it down at Outside Lands. I mean, I was already a fan, but hearing him perform live was crazy. Check it out at New Hit List on socials. I'm at Angelina on air. Bella Kay. I love it. I love it. I love it.

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Hey, I'm Angelina, the new hit list. Appreciate you hanging out with me, discovering new music. Tap in with us, give a follow at new hit list, at Angelina on air. It's been so real. Leaving you with Olivia Rodrigo, Stupid Song.

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21: You don't have enough money.
22: Okay. Right here. It says right here in this account, we have $401,000.
21: Jackpot.
22: You missed it.
21: Nope. That says you have a 401k account.
23: It's time for America's favorite trivia game, you versus Victoria. Also, I forgot to get a caller on the line. So call us up right now if you want to play.
4: Yeah.
23: 888-343-1061. You can take on Victoria for role model tickets.
24: Is he still dating Dakota Johnson?
25: Yes.
24: Okay,
25: she's
24: cute.
25: In one of his songs.
24: Oh, so cute.
26: I thought we were giving out tickets for a movie premiere for Role Models 2 or
23: yeah,
26: something.
23: Producer Freeze was like, hey, the prize for you versus Victoria is the role models. I'm like, that's a dude.
26: I'm unfamiliar with the format. I apologize.
23: Hello, who's this? Hello?
27: My name's Amanda.
23: Amanda, you want to play Victoria?
27: I do.
23: All right, thank God for you.
25: Thank you.
23: Are you calling in?
26: Without you, we'd have no show.
23: Yes. All right, here we go. We're going to send Victoria out of the studio. And while she's leaving, Amanda, the game is played like this. You have 30 seconds to answer as many questions as possible. If you don't know one, just say pass. And Victoria has to beat you outright to win, okay?
27: Okay.
23: All right, here we go. Your time starts now.
24: Which bird is the international symbol of peace?
27: The dove.
24: Which country is shaped like a boot?
27: Italy.
24: In The Wizard of Oz, what color are Dorothy's slippers? Oh, these are so easy.
27: Red.
24: Which U.S. state is nicknamed the Aloha State?
27: I would say Hawaii.
24: Okay, here we go. What common kitchen ingredient is also known as the compound sodium chloride?
27: Salt.
23: All right.
26: You can tell somebody did the questions at the last second today.
24: I mean, I was like, okay.
23: Victoria back in the studio.
24: The funny part is to see how many Victoria can get out of this.
23: For real.
26: Victoria!
23: All right, Victoria's coming back in. Amanda, while she gets settled and puts her headphones on and stuff, what do you do for a living?
27: I'm a workplace coach.
23: A workplace coach?
24: What does that mean? What do you do?
27: I work at Boeing, and I help, like, engineers and drafters with our program.
23: Do you go in there with a whistle and everything else? You're like... Get your head back in the game.
24: Do you know my
26: dad? Call timeout! Call timeout!
24: I'm like, do you know my dad? His name's Hadi Hajian.
27: Everyone thinks that everyone knows everyone is Boeing.
23: All right, Victoria's ready to go. Here we go, Victoria. 30 seconds to answer as many questions as possible. If you don't know one, just say pass. And you have to beat Amanda outright to win. And Amanda, you can tell Victoria when to go.
25: I feel like it's the same thing about our company.
27: All right, Victoria.
25: Uh-oh.
27: Get after it.
24: Hey! Which bird is the international symbol of peace?
25: Ooh, a dove.
24: Which country is shaped like a boot?
25: Country?
24: Mm-hmm.
25: Oh, crap. Give me a second. I can't think of any country. I'm honestly thinking of Florida right now. It's not a country. I'm sorry. I can't think of anything. Italy?
24: In The Wizard of Oz, what color are Dorothy's slippers?
25: Hey, you turn your computer around. Freeze. Wait, what color are they after?
23: Read the answers?
26: She's trying to see if she got them right so she can keep guessing.
25: I'm trying to see if you can mark it. Wait, before or after she like hits her toes together? Wait, what do you mean? They're red. The red slippers.
23: All right.
25: The red slippers. I got that right. Wait, that's my final answer, please.
23: Let's send it over to the scoreboard and see how you guys did with our scoreboard producer Freeze.
26: I have to move my computer to use it as a wall because she will change her answers whether or not I give her a point.
25: I would just fix them.
26: Amanda had 5.
25: Holy crap, you got 5?
26: And Victoria got 3.
23: Hey, Amanda.
25: Hey, I think I only answered 3. Please.
23: Congratulations. You did it. You beat Victoria. She's very excited about her 3 right, though.
26: Everybody got all the answers right today.
24: Okay, well, just know, you know what that means for tomorrow. You're all going down.
23: No. You got role model tickets just for playing. Let's get the answers now with Nina.
24: The dove is the symbol of peace. Yeah. Italy is the country that's shaped like a boot. The Wizard of Oz, Dorothy's slippers are ruby red. Hawaii is the Aloha state.
25: Are you serious?
24: And the common kitchen ingredient, also known as the compound salt. Sodium chloride, is salt.
25: Are you serious right now? What's the next question? I could have won this whole thing.
24: That's how far she got.
25: Yeah, but I could have gotten farther. If I had to explain what I was talking about, like, if I was distracted by his computer, and I'd explain
24: blame somebody else, Victoria. Take no responsibility for your own actions.
25: This isn't my fault.
24: That's what you should do. Take
25: you
24: no responsibility.
25: Going fast enough.
24: That's okay. You'll learn.
25: Going fast enough.
24: One day you'll learn how to accept it.
23: Hey, Amanda, thank you for playing. Have a great day.
25: I love making you.
23: We play you versus Victoria at the same time every single weekday morning. Remember, if you want to play, just DM us at the Jubal Show.
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2: Hello.
3: Hey, this is P. Deacons calling from plastic surgery. I was looking for Marissa, who just had a little bit of a breast augmentation with us last week.
2: Well, isn't she?
3: Hi, how's it going? How are they healing up?
2: Well, pretty good. Just taking it easy and resting.
3: Okay, great. Hey, I'm calling you today because, you know, just to check in and see how things are going and also just see if you noticed anything kind of different about, you know.
2: No, everything seems to be going pretty good. Is there something wrong or?
3: Oh boy. Yeah. Okay. So I'm just going to go ahead and rip the Band-Aid off. That's kind of a bad choice of words, I think, since we're talking about the breast augmentation surgery and you're getting all healed up. But just realized there was an error. And the right one?
2: Yeah.
3: We sort of installed the wrong nipple on it.
2: What do you mean the wrong nipple?
3: Well, it belongs to another one of our patients, and we kind of swapped. They got yours, you got theirs.
2: What?
3: Yeah.
2: How does this even happen? How do you mix up nipples?
3: You know, this is the first for us. We didn't even realize it until the other person called and noticed the error. And then we went ahead and checked the paperwork. And yep. They want their nipple back. So
2: you just do an error. They shouldn't even be in the same room.
3: Right.
2: I haven't even looked yet. I wasn't even allowed to take the tape off.
3: Yeah. Is it
2: a different color? What is the problem?
3: Well, the problem is they're very upset, and it sounds like you're not too happy either.
2: Yeah, so am I. You just called me and told me I have somebody else's nipple.
3: Right, yeah, that would be very shocking to hear. I can understand that. But they're demanding that they get it back and ASAP, so...
2: Yeah, I want my nipple back as soon as possible.
3: Okay. We're not going to be able to actually do that, though, for a few months, so...
2: No. We're doing this right now. I'm not living without somebody's nipple on my body. I am going to sue you for everything. I'm going to own this practice. I can't believe you even put somebody else's nipple on my body.
3: Hey, Marissa.
2: You don't even look the same.
3: Marissa, this is actually Jubal from the Jubal Show doing a phone prank on you. And
2: what are you talking about?
3: Your friend Courtney set you up. It's a joke.
2: Are you kidding me?
3: It's a joke. She said that you just got some work done and she wanted to mess with you.
2: Oh, what the hell? I don't need this right now. I'm literally recovering from surgery. I hate it.
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3: Give us 3 minutes and we'll give you everything you need to know for the day. But it's time for Nina's What's Trending.
4: There's a new conversation that has surfaced about why flight attendants actually greet you when you get on a plane.
5: Aren't they just trying to be nice?
4: I thought it was obvious, but apparently there's ulterior motives. And I will explain what they are coming up in just a second. But first, what would you do if you found out that the home that you're living in right now used to be owned by somebody famous? You're like, I don't care. But like, what if though? Like, you started getting mail and it's like, oh, it's Brad Pitt's mail, or oh, whoops, Miley Cyrus, I'm sorry, I have a love letter for you. So this actually happened to one girl named Taylor, who is apparently now living in Jason Sudeikis's old apartment. So Jason Sudeikis is also Ted Lasso. And so Ted Lasso is a big conversation now because season 4 has dropped on Apple TV. But this woman started receiving all of his mail. And so she goes on social media and she's like, yo, like, I didn't know that I'm living in Jason Sudeikis's old apartment. I have all of this mail. And so he finds out and he's like, oh, you can deliver it to me personally at the Ted Lasso premiere. Blah, blah, blah, blah, blah.
5: Oh, that's cool.
4: But then I was like, okay, that is cool. But what would be going on in your brain? I'd start walking around the entire place like,
6: what happened in this room?
4: What did you do here?
5: You know what? Literally nothing. Nothing would go on in my brain.
4: What did you do here? Is this a new toilet seat?
5: Every single famous person.
6: Is this a new toilet seat?
4: Like, I would want to know.
6: Did your butt actually touch this
3: toilet?
6: Are we
3: touching butts?
4: Yeah. Like, who else has been here, you know?
5: They're not there now.
4: I know, but they were before. Yeah.
5: Every single famous person has had an apartment, a house, a shoe, or like something that someone else is
3: wouldn't
5: wearing.
3: Would be excited
5: like,
3: to have Miley Cyrus's tank on it?
4: Yeah, but she would. She lied.
6: I don't think she's being honest with us
5: she
6: right
5: lying.
6: Now.
5: She's lying. Yeah, I'm just like... I don't get it.
4: You buy merch from every single person that you've seen live.
5: Yeah.
4: You want that stank on it. Jubal did it.
6: That made it really weird.
4: I just doubled down and I feel really uncomfortable about it. I'm trying And lastly, if you have ever thought about why flight attendants actually greet you when they get on a plane, then you're a perfect person to be jumping in on this conversation. So apparently, you would think that they're just like, hi, nice to meet you.
3: That was just customer service.
6: Yeah, they're getting paid. That's their job.
5: Isn't it awkward?
4: It is their job, but it's also their job to do recon, to find out if you're wasted, to find out if you seem sketchy, to find out if you seem... So it's like they allegedly have been trained to like kind of read you.
3: Well, that explains a lot. I was getting on a plane yesterday and I was annoyed because I had my headphones on. And they like had to pause things, you know, how sometimes a pause people getting on. And one flight attendant went forward to do whatever she was doing. And the other one stood right there. And she was just like, I see your lips moving. I had my headphones. I take it on. She's like, you going home? And I'm like, yeah. And then I put my headphones back in. And then she asked me another question. I had to take my... I'm like, why does she... Does she not
6: she's
3: realize...
6: She's helping you, bro.
3: Yeah.
4: Yeah,
3: so that's what it was.
4: You're getting profiled.
5: Yeah. That's so funny.
3: I thought she was just like unaware. I'm like, this is the wrong time to be customer servicing. I'm not interested.
6: I just thought I was getting hit on every time that they said something to me.
4: Oh,
6: you know?
4: My
6: I was like,
4: bro.
6: Man, you're sexy. You got it going on, Freeze. Always talk to me.
4: Ego much? A little bit.
5: Oh, my God.
3: It's called being a dude.
6: Yeah.
3: And a lot of times when you're a dude, if a female is polite, you're like, stop.
6: I got it going on. Yeah.
4: Flight attendant can confirm or deny this, but allegedly that's the story and that's the conversation, and it makes sense to me.
6: It does make sense.
4: So that is what's trending.
3: All right, and your first day follow-up is coming up right after this. It's the Jubal Show.

0: we kissed, and it was like real. It was like a real, it was a real kiss. It wasn't like, you know, see you later. It was like, there's something here. At least I thought there was.
1: Okay, walk us through how that happened. Did you lean in and grab her cheek? Did she lean in and you just turned your head? Like, how did it go down?
0: I walked her back to her car, and you know, it just, we locked eyes, and it just felt natural.
1: Okay.
2: Well, why do you think you're getting ghosted then?
0: I'm not sure. I mean, like I said, things seemed cool. I mean, the only thing I could think is this place, the Italian place, they're like known for their bread. And apparently she had been there before and was obsessed with the bread. They bring it like hot and fresh right out of the oven.
1: Ooh.
0: And so she was telling me a story, and it was kind of funny. And I was taking a sip of my water, and I like laughed, and I hit the bread, but it was like, it was whatever. It was only a few drops, or, you know, it seemed like she had looked past it, but maybe it's the bread. I don't know.
1: And you didn't get her new bread? Maybe that's why. Cause
0: there was more bread, obviously, but yeah, I'm just trying to think about anything that could have gone wrong or anything that would have been weird or off or anything like that.
1: Yeah. Spitting on bread you're excited to eat is kind of like, oops.
2: Okay. And that's the only thing you can think of?
0: Yeah.
2: Well, we'll see if we can figure it out for you. We'll play a song, come back, and then call her and see if she'll tell us why she's ghosting you, and maybe get you a second date if you still want one, okay?
0: Okay, cool. Thanks, guys.
2: All right. We'll get your first date follow-up next. It's The Jubal Show.

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1: Right in the middle of your first date follow-up, if you're just joining us, Ryan is on the phone and he's getting ghosted by Morgan. So we're about to call her and see if she'll tell us why she's ghosting him and maybe get him a second date if he still wants one. But before we do that, Ryan, why don't you break down your situation for us real quick?
2: I went out with this girl, Morgan, and took her to dinner. We had a really good time. I accidentally spit on her bread. I hope that has nothing to do with this. And I don't know, we got along really, really well, and I walked her back to her car, and we kissed, and then nothing. Crickets, you know? Just...
1: Okay.
3: Bread is not a euphemism. He legit spit on her.
4: No, I was going to say that line.
1: It wasn't code for anything. All right, Ryan, are you ready for us to call her?
3: Man.
2: Yeah. Let's get her on the line. I'm curious. I want to see what's going on.
1: Okay, here we go.
5: Hello?
1: Hi, may I speak to Morgan, please?
5: This is she.
1: Hey, Morgan, how are you?

0: You, this is a radio show. It's called The Jubal Show.
1: Hi, Morgan. I'm Nina.
2: Hi, I'm Victoria.
0: And my name is Jubal. How are you?
3: Well, hi. There's a lot of you.
2: Yeah.
0: Have you ever listened to the show before?
3: I feel like I shouldn't say no.
1: Sorry. Be honest. Sorry.
0: We're calling you today because we actually got an email about you.
3: Okay.
0: So we do a segment on the show. It's called The First Date Follow-Up. That's where if you go out on a date with someone and then you ghost them, that person can email us to get you on the phone and ask why you're ghosting them. Is there anybody that you're ghosting that you think would email us?
3: I think so. I mean, I'm shocked that it would be so important that they would call into a radio station, but I can think of a couple.
1: It's flattering, Morgan.
3: Thank you. Yeah.
0: I'm talking about Ryan.
3: Okay.
0: Do you mind telling us why you're ghosting Ryan?
3: Sure, why not? Okay, so Ryan and I went on a date. It was good. It was a good date. We had a great time. And I decided I didn't want to see him again, and I don't feel bad about it. So that's like, I can tell you why if you want.
0: Yeah, that's what we want to know.
3: Okay. Got it. So I got home. I looked in the mirror. And I realized I had a huge piece of lettuce in my teeth, like fully in the front of my teeth. And he said nothing. And that's a deal breaker for me.
1: Okay. So why is that a deal breaker? I mean, I can see how it's kind of embarrassing and it's not awesome to see when you get home from a date. But why is that something that you're just calling it good on?
3: I don't know. Can you imagine, like, we're talking for hours, we're flirting, I'm smiling at him, I'm telling him stories, we're gazing into each other's eyes across a candlelit table, and the whole time I have lettuce in my teeth, and he didn't tell me. Like to me, that's just, like, not the kind of person I hang out with. I want to hang out with someone who's going to tell me I have lettuce in my teeth.
2: What if he didn't see it?
3: Then he's blind. That's not possible. And if he really, really didn't, then he's not observant, and I still don't want to be with someone like that. But dang. I find it really hard to believe he didn't see it.
1: I know it sounds silly, but I get you, girl. I get like that in the studio sometimes when I notice I have food in my teeth and Jubal and Victoria didn't tell me.
2: Man, we didn't see it, though.
0: Yeah, there's a lot of times I don't see it.
1: Okay, so maybe we really didn't see it.
3: People don't say
0: hold on. Hey, Morgan, that's Ryan. He's actually on the phone listening and wants to talk to you, by the way.
4: Hey, I'm sorry. This is about lettuce in your teeth?
3: Yeah.
4: Oh my God. Well, so, but hold on. You're telling me your life story.
3: I want to be really clear. It's not a random slip up. That's a violation of my trust. It indicates who you are as a person.
4: Okay, but you're like bearing your soul to me. I'm supposed to stop you and be like, hey, your mouth looks like a compost bin.
1: Oh gosh.
3: Yes, because one, if you're not grossed out by that problem, and two, yes, you're supposed to have someone's back so they don't make a fool of themselves. What else would you not tell me?
4: I barely noticed,
3: nice?
4: Okay?
3: I go, what else are you keeping from me? I don't want to move forward.
4: This is like some sort of a test or something?
3: Yeah, kind of.
4: No.
3: Yeah.
4: Hold on. Are you saying, you're saying you knew you had food in your teeth and you're waiting for me to say something?
3: Yeah, it's a perfect test. The real ones will say something. They care enough to say something. They're not trying to be nice. I don't want someone to be nice to me. I want someone to be real with me.
0: You put the food in your teeth on purpose?
3: Yeah.
1: Oh.
4: This is...
3: You know what's fine? Yeah,
1: that took a turn.
3: I don't care.
4: That is, first of all, that is so manipulative. I don't really even know what to say. That's...
3: You know what?
4: You have issues.
3: That's a perfect test. Look... Let me just remind you, we're talking about this on the radio show, so I feel like my assessment of you was correct. I feel like it's a reflection of your character, so you can say that I'm insane, but knowing that you left me like that for hours, it feels like the whole thing was fake, and it's very embarrassing for me.
4: Cool. Well, next time I'll carry dental floss and one of those little bibs they give you when you're getting your teeth cleaned. This is great.
3: There's not going to be a next time because you didn't. It's not about carrying dental floss. It's about being honest to my face.
0: Are you sure, Morgan? Do you want another date with Ryan? We'll pay for it.
3: No, no.
4: I think I'm good because you're telling me you're running psychological experiments on the men you go to dinner with. I'm good. This is, but thanks. I'm glad we got to the bottom of this.
1: It's a new kind of test.
3: The thing is, I would never do that to you. I would have your back. So you can see it as a manipulation, but it's sort of like it's a rite of passage. It tells me what I need to know. I'm not a manipulative person in general. So you can tell yourself whatever you want. You're fake. You're fake with me.
0: Oh. All right. Well,
1: good luck, guys.
0: Sorry, Ryan and Morgan. Thank you very much.
3: Thank you.
4: Thanks a lot.
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0: It's almost time for your dirty little secret. 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And you'll hear what it is in your dirty little secret right after this. It's the Jubal Show.

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2: Hello?
3: Yeah, hello.
2: Hey, you have a dirty little secret?
3: Yes.
2: Sweet. What is it?
3: Okay, so my dirty little secret is my best friend. She lives up the block from me, and her car was there, so I have a spare key. I just decided to take her car, go run my errands, and I accidentally backed up into a fire hydrant. It wasn't severely bad. I didn't hit anyone. I hit the fire hydrant. It's like a small, dent. So I just, completed my errands, and when I got back home, I drove to her house, and I just left the car back where it was.
4: Wow. That's your best friend.
5: Also, you ran your errands after still?
3: Two more left. It wasn't that much. Not that bad.
2: Well, thank you for telling us your dirty little secret.
3: Sure.
2: All right, bye.
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1: Before you look at anything online today, you need to hear this. It's the Jubal Show. And I say that because it's hard to tell the difference between real and AI-generated content. And one man found out the hard way and is making national news this morning, all because he made the mistake of believing an AI-generated social media post. Also because of this, experts have revealed a list of how to spot AI social media influencers. So we'll go over it next to help you spot which videos are real and which ones are AI right after this. It's the Jubal Show.
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3: Your chance to win a vacation for four to the Disneyland Resort's Halloween time.

0: careful what you believe today. It's the Jubal Show, because you never know if it's a real piece of content or AI-generated content. And one man is making national headlines today, all because he believed an AI video that he saw on his social media. A 38-year-old man from Cedar Falls became a national sensation after spending nearly 2 days digging a 14-foot hole in his front yard because an AI-generated social media post convinced him that a government emergency survival capsule was buried underneath his property.
1: What? Yeah. So is he the target of this AI video?
0: According to neighbors, this guy named Marcus Bell first saw the post late Saturday night, and then the video, the video featured an AI-generated news anchor, fake government logos, dramatic music, and a fabricated map claiming that thousands of homes built before 2005 had secret underground shelters installed beneath them.
1: Oh, I mean, that's kind of believable,
0: though.
1: It would
0: be cool if it was true.
1: I mean, that's a very believable story.
2: This guy immediately went out and got his shovel and started digging.
0: Yeah, the video instructed viewers to dig immediately before federal retrieval teams arrive, and apparently this guy took him seriously. By sunrise, he had already minted a small excavator, removed part of his fence, began digging.
1: Wow.
0: When neighbors questioned him, apparently he told them, "You'll understand in a little while.
2: You'll get it soon."
0: But the excavation had grown large enough to attract police, utility workers, local reporters, and spectators. And then he finally had to stop after he struck a municipal water pipe and flooded the street.
1: Stop it.
0: He's been fined by the city and have to pay for the repair work. And that's all because he believed an AI-generated video on his social media.
1: That's pretty intense. Now that you got the hole, bro, might as well put in a pool or something. Yeah. Wow.
0: And now because of that, experts have released a list of how to spot an AI influencer on social media. Because it is hard sometimes to know what's real and what's AI.
2: Right.
1: The animal stuff usually always gets me. Like, seriously? If there's like a whale that's like right by somebody's house or something, I'm like, that's the coolest thing. They're like, it's AI, Nina.
0: That gets me all the time, too.
1: It's not real. So the animals really get me. The people, though, I feel like it's a little bit easier to spot just because if you focus on their lips.
2: Yeah.
1: But the animals, forget about it. Yep. I always believe it. Oh, there's an otter koala hybrid.
3: What?
1: Yeah. Sweet.
2: New animal. Cool.
0: Well, here are the top ways that experts say you can spot AI on your social media so you're not fooled by an AI-generated video like that one guy who dug up his whole front yard. But consider the length of the video, they say. Time is one of the biggest enemies of an AI-generated video. Short clips are easier for it to get right because there's less opportunity for mistakes to appear.
2: That makes sense.
0: Yeah. So I guess if you want human content, it's got to be look for longer content.
2: Right.
3: Oh, but that's hard because usually a lot of like the crazy, wild things that happen, it's like they're all short. And so like I found myself looking at one for like 30 minutes the other day being like, I can't tell if this is real or not.
2: Right.
3: And I never found out if it was real, but it was about like, it was so short, but it...
2: It's insane because we are so driven to short form social media and everything that that's what we've been trained to look at. So we're not even catching the fact that that's where the AI stuff is happening.
1: There's this really beautiful woman on social media and she's got all these really relatable quotes, cute outfits and all this stuff. I was like, man, I gotta follow this girl. This is amazing. And she's an AI model.
2: Yeah.
1: And I'm like, well, forget it then. You're not even real. You're not attainable. Yeah. I don't want to be like you. There's two of them. Oh, man.
0: It also says another way to spot AI generated content so you're not fooled by it online is look at their hands and lips.
2: Yeah.
0: AI struggles with rendering things like hands and facial movements.
2: Ooh. You'll see five fingers. Yeah. Yeah. And you'll see six singers.
0: Yeah, every once in a while, another pinky will pop up.
2: Yeah.
0: You're like, wait a second.
2: Yeah.
1: I'm going to look closer at the hands. I'm going to stare at lips.
2: My mother actually shared something yesterday on Facebook that I saw, and I had to tell her it was AI. She loves dogs. She has a little Pomeranian, and she shared this video of a Pomeranian eating food or something like that and digging at its dish. And it was very obviously cute, but it was very obviously AI, and you could tell because there was something on the dog's nose that it went to lick off, and it didn't even move what it was trying to lick off. But it was like those little details. Right. If you're paying attention, you can tell that's AI.
0: If you look at something quick, you might not be able to tell.
2: Yeah, I had to tell her. I was like, Mom, this is AI. She said, it's still cute, though. I'm like, yes, it's still cute, Mom.
1: Well, the offside of it, too, is now people are so cautious about what AI is that they're thinking real things are AI.
0: Like, all the time.
1: We've been accused of being AI.
0: Yeah.
2: What?
1: Jubal specifically has been accused of being AI.
0: Yeah, all the time when I go on TikTok Live, especially, people are like, you're AI. And I'm like, no, I'm not. And then they want me to prove that I'm not. not AI.
1: It's because you're so beautiful.
2: How do you prove it?
0: And then they'll be like, say the date.
2: Oh, wow.
0: I'm like, you don't think AI could actually do that anyway? Yeah. If I was AI generated, I'd be able to do that anyway.
2: All right.
0: So maybe I am AI. It's
1: kind of a compliment, though, because, right? AI is so perfect.
0: Here's another way to spot AI on social media so you don't get fooled by it. They say there's pressure to buy something quickly, especially if it comes to your health.
1: Yeah.
0: If somebody on social media says a pill or supplement can fix whatever ails you, it's not true. It might not even be a real person behind the profile.
1: Yeah, I see a lot of those too.
3: But also if you go look at whoever like posted it, their profile, a lot of times it's like 10 of the exact same videos, but like just 10 of them. And they're like, this happened in like 5 days. I'm like, homie, 20 days ago, you posted the exact same video. Like, this is not real.
2: Yep.
1: That is such a giveaway. So remember that motorboat thing that I bought?
3: I'm sorry, what?
1: That Jubal also bought? It was an inflatable, like, little raft.
2: Not that kind of motorboat, Victoria.
1: No.
0: I haven't received it yet. Was it a scam?
1: It's a scam.
0: Dang
1: it's
0: it.
1: An AI thing. Because the way Victoria said every single one, I bought it, Jubal bought it, and the whole thing was a scam. But it was an AI video of this, like,
0: I've been waiting for that package.
1: The motor.
0: I keep forgetting to look up, like, the shipping on it. Well, now I guess I know. It was fake.
1: Oh, man, I was so upset because I was so excited to have that for the lake.
0: I wish we could have talked about this before we saw that.
1: Yes, you would have been saved.
0: Your phone break happens every single hour on the 20s. Your next one is coming up right after this. And then right after that is Nina's What's Trending. It's the Jubal Show.
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0: 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So Pete Eakins is about to call her, but he can't really concentrate on the phone call because he just wants to play his guitar.
1: Oh.
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2: Hello?
3: Hi, this is Pete Eakins. I'm calling from... I was looking for Miranda, who unfortunately had her TV delivered and it was broken. So I'm calling to schedule the pickup for it.
2: Okay. This is Miranda. What I want to know is why the... What is that?
3: What's that? I'm so sorry.
2: What is that, like, guitar sound?
3: That's a guitar. Sorry about that.
2: Okay.
3: I'm working from home today, telecommuting. Getting a little distracted with things.
2: Put the guitar down.
3: Yep. I'm sorry, what?
2: Put the guitar down.
3: Gotcha. Sorry about that. I realize I kind of tuned out there. So what's the issue?
2: Yeah. Well, the issue was that it's been a week, and actually a little over a week, and I was told that someone would call me to take care of this problem with the TV that does not work,
3: it's
2: that you guys delivered to me.
3: A week then.
2: Sir.
3: Sir,
2: put the guitar down or you're going to end up wearing the guitar. This is not cute.
3: This is not cute
2: and it's not funny.
3: Sorry about that. Stay on task, Pete. That's what my...
2: It's now starting to become really clear why it's taken you a week to call me.
3: Oh, well, I just got the email today that I need to follow up. So I don't know, I don't know what's going on with our offices. I'm so sorry about that. So what exactly was the issue again?
2: Well, the issue is the TV doesn't work. And the issue
3: TV
2: is that...
3: TV doesn't work.
2: Dude, tell me your name again.
3: It's Pete.
2: Spell that for me, please.
3: Pete.
2: Okay, what's your last name, sir?
3: Eakins.
2: Yeah. I need to speak to a supervisor. I need to speak to somebody else, because if I speak to you much longer, I'm going to start saying some things that I don't want to say on a recorded line.
3: You know, how does that sound to you? I've been practicing, but I just cannot seem to get this thing down. You ever play guitar or anything like that?
2: You want to know how it sounds? It sounds like shit, and it sounds like you're about to lose your job. So I need you to get off this phone with me and get me to somebody who has a lick of sense and no guitar. And I need you, tell me your name one more time. I need to make sure I've got it, because believe me, your manager is going to know your name by the end of today.
3: Is there any way I can make this better with you? Maybe if I sing you a song.
2: You can tell me. Yeah. No, you can tell me your name. And then you can stop talking to me. Those are the two things that you can do.
3: It's Pete Eakins.
2: Wait a minute. Pete Eakins?
3: Yes.
2: Pete Eakins?
3: Yes.
2: That's your name?
3: Yes.
2: Bruh, what is... Your name is Pete Eakins.
3: Yep, guilty as charged.
2: No, nobody's name is... Is this for real? Is this a joke?
4: Yes, it is. This is actually Jubal from The Jubal Show doing a phone prank on you, and your husband set you
2: up. Oh, he is the deadest man that has ever been dead.
4: He said that.
2: Oh, my God.
4: You got a broken TV, and you've been waiting for them to call you back, and they still haven't called,
2: yes.
4: So he wanted to mess with you.
2: Oh, my God. I can't believe this guy. Oh, my God. Okay, thank God, because this guy's playing the guitar. I'm like, what is actually happening right now? Oh, my God. I was so mad.
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4: Give us 3 minutes and we'll give you everything you need to know for the day. 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
5: Have you guys noticed that hockey's really having a moment in pop culture with
6: really
5: TV
6: is.
5: Shows, you know, like with Heated Rivalry and Off Campus? And all this time, I thought there was only one kind of hockey.
6: I'm sorry, what?
5: But apparently, that's not true. There's a new kind of hockey that is trending and is riding the coattails of the regular hockey.
7: Air hockey?
5: Yeah.
4: Field hockey?
6: Oh.
5: All right. Well, then there's an even another type of hockey.
4: Frisbee hockey. Console hockey.
5: That one I know. But first, the internet is mad. So there's a viral TikTok where somebody posted about how they went to purchase milkshakes at Shake Shack. And the cost of the
6: what is that? That just is such a funny start to the story. You are really mad because they want to go purchase shakes from Shake Shack.
5: Don't make me laugh. So they go to purchase these shakes, but the price changed because they decided not to tip. This is why people are mad. Oh. So they document the whole thing. There's a video. They go up to the kiosk. They order the three shakes. When it gives you the option, how much do you want to tip? 15%, 18%, 20%, or no tip? They chose no tip. Then a pop-up appears that says, uh-oh, there's been a pricing update to one or more of your cart items. Wow. They go back to the cart and see that all of the shakes are now 50 cents more.
6: Whoa.
5: So people, of course, are mad about it. Since then, Shake Shack's like, oh, well, thank you for bringing this to our attention. That is not a Shake Shack policy. We're currently looking into it.
6: That's great.

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1: Riley is on the phone today for To Catch a Cheater, and she thinks that her boyfriend of 2 years named Jacob might be messing around, so we'll see if we can help her out. Sorry about that, Riley, but why do you think Jacob might be cheating on you?
2: I think he's around on his boys' trip.
3: Whoa.
4: Oh, okay.
3: Yikes.
4: Okay. When was his boys' trip?
2: It was just a couple weekends ago. And so he went on this boys' trip. And the entire time, like, he never answered any of my calls. But I don't know. He kept just, like, giving excuses that him and the boys were out all day and his phone died, which, you know, would have been fine if he wasn't posting on his stories like every hour. So I don't know, that's a lie.
1: It's so obvious when people lie and then they're posting things.
4: What a dummy. He did not.
2: And since he's been back, he's just been, I don't know, like acting very suspicious. And I even tried calling him out on it, but then he did the whole, like, you know, accusing me of being a crazy jealous girlfriend thing, which, I don't know.
1: That's never a good sign either when somebody goes straight to that.
4: Mm-mm. He should be trying to make you feel better about the situation if nothing happened, you know? Because anybody's mind starts to wander when your partner goes on a boy's trip, a girl's trip, or maybe it doesn't, but it can.
1: Yeah.
2: Yeah, for sure.
1: Yeah, and if somebody didn't do anything wrong and really wants to, like, make you feel better, they'll take the time and answer the questions. I mean, I think there's a certain point where maybe the questions be like, okay, I've told you enough now.
4: Right.
1: Like, I want you to believe me. But if he just all of a sudden just starts saying you're crazy and you're a jealous girlfriend and all that kind of stuff, then that would make me think that that's a little too defensive, you know?
3: Mm-hmm. Like you're gaslighting.
2: Yeah, definitely.
1: Okay, we'll see if we can help you out. You already told us what grocery store he's a rewards card member at, so we'll play a song, come back, and then call him and pretend to be from the grocery store and say that every single month we choose one lucky rewards member who gets a free gift from us and his flowers delivered from our floral department, and we'll see if he sends those to you or to somebody else, okay?
2: Okay.
1: All right, we'll get you To Catch a Cheater next. It's The Jubal Show.

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1: Right in the middle of To Catch a Cheater, and if you're just joining us, Riley is on the phone, and she thinks that her boyfriend of 2 years named Jacob might be messing around, so we're about to call him and pretend to be from the grocery store that he's a rewards card member at, and say that he's this month's lucky winner of free flowers delivered from our floral department. We'll see if he sends those to his girlfriend Riley or to somebody else. But before we do that, Riley, why don't you refresh our memory on why you think he might be messing around?
2: Yeah, well, he went on this boys trip the other weekend and he just didn't answer my calls the whole time and said that his phone died, but I saw him posting on his stories, and when I asked him about it, he just accused me of being like super jealous and crazy.
3: So, the worst way to handle that situation.
4: Yeah. I know. I'm like, don't you dare. You should know better.
1: I love when people say their phone died and then they're doing all kinds of things on their phone. Yeah. It's so obvious. Yeah. All right, well, here we go. I'm going to call him right now.
5: Hello?
1: Hi, this is Corbett calling from Grocers. I was looking for our rewards card member named Jacob.
5: This is not his cell phone.
1: Okay. Do you know Jacob?
5: Yeah. Can I help with something?
1: I'm just calling from the grocery store because this is the number that we had on file for his rewards account, and he won something, so that's why I was trying to get a hold of him.
5: Okay, so this is his girlfriend. I'm happy to give him a message.
1: Okay.
2: Hey, sorry, I can explain what's going on here. I'm sorry, I lied to you guys.
1: This is actually a radio show. It's called.
5: Okay, so this is his girlfriend. I'm happy to give him a message.
1: Okay.
2: Hey, sorry, I can explain what's going on here. I lied to you guys.
1: This is actually a radio show. It's called The Jubal Show.
4: Yeah, hi. I'm Nina.
3: I'm Victoria.
1: And my name is Jubal, and that's Riley on the phone who was just talking, and I think everybody's confused.
4: Very.
3: Yeah.
5: Yeah. Why am I on the phone?
2: I needed to get Tori on the phone. I'm not actually Jacob's girlfriend. My name is Riley. I was on a girls trip the other weekend, and Tori, I actually met your boyfriend Jacob, and I had no idea he was single, but he and his friends acted single the entire weekend, and

0: he and I hit it off the first night that we were like out at a bar, and we ended up hanging out all weekend. And on the last night, we actually hooked up.
1: Wait, so
2: I'm very confused. So why are you choosing to tell Tori this way?
3: And how did you find out about Tori and her number?
2: Yeah.
1: Not only that, you said he was single.
0: So, well, he gave me his number, and then I tried to, like, text and call him, and then I realized he gave me the wrong number. So I found him on Instagram, and then I saw pictures of him and Tori together, and so I, like, I paid for one of those, you know, find anyone websites, and I got Tori's number.
3: That's a
0: thing. And I just feel like Well, and I don't know. I just feel like girl to girl, I needed to let her know, you know?
2: Okay.
4: I don't even know what you're talking about. You mean you're talking about you hooked up with my boyfriend? I don't even know what the f*** is happening right now. What? And why am I on the radio?
0: I know this is a lot. I really thought you needed to know. Was Jacob, your boyfriend, on a boys trip recently?
4: Yeah, he went on a bachelor trip for his friend, Aaron. He's getting married to one of my friends in a few months.
0: Wait. What? Aaron is getting married? Oh, my God. Okay, well,
2: he
0: hooked up with my friend that weekend. Yeah, he hooked up with my friend that weekend, and he's still been texting her.
1: Oh, my gosh.
2: Whoa.
3: Oh, no.
4: Oh, my God. I'm going to be sick. I don't know. You're telling me that you f***ed around with my boyfriend, Jacob, who was on a bachelor weekend with his buddy. I don't believe you.
0: Okay. Does he have a tattoo of a mermaid on his right thigh?
3: What?
4: Yes.
0: Like a sailor, I'm sorry. I did not know that he had a girlfriend. I would never, ever, ever do that.
2: And so
0: like
2: he
0: pretended like he was single.
2: That's why you're doing this, because you wanted to let her know?
0: Yes, I just felt like it was the right thing to do.
3: Mm. I mean, it doesn't sound like she's making this up, Tori.
4: No, I'm just trying to process all of this.
2: Yeah, I bet it's a lot. Well, you know, Tori, we do the segment called To Catch a Cheater. This is what this is. Do you want to call your boyfriend? See if we can actually catch him?
4: I mean, yeah, I do.
3: It's pretty hot.
1: Yeah.
2: Are you available tomorrow at the same time?
4: Yeah.
2: Okay. All right. Well, then come back on with us tomorrow. And we'll set it up where we can call, and then you can...
1: see if we can get him on the phone.
2: Yeah, see if we can get him on the phone, and you can confirm it for yourself, and then you can let him know that you know he's cheated on you.
3: Maybe take some time tonight to think about what you want to say when we get to that part.
1: Yeah.
4: Okay. Riley, thanks for letting me know you slept with my boyfriend.
2: All right, well, we'll talk to you tomorrow, okay?
4: Okay, thank you.
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2: It's almost time for your dirty little secret. 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
2: Hello.
3: Hey.
2: Hey, you have a dirty little secret?
3: Yeah, it's more of an embarrassing dirty little secret, but yeah, it happens, so I'm going to own it.
2: Okay. What is it?
3: So I really don't know what happened. I was literally walking into work, and I can see the group, like, kind of in front of where I need to get into the building. So I decided to just fart before I got to these guys. And as I'm walking, I get this really warm sensation down there. Like, as soon as I fart, I'm like, wait, that's weird. And I, like, literally myself walking to this group. And I was like, this really didn't just happen. So, like, I stopped walking. One of the guys is trying to open the door. Like, hey, are you coming this way? I'm like, nope, I just need a second. So, like, I'm, like, trying to get my composure. Like, did I really just do this? So I, like, to myself into the female restroom because it was the closest one to me just to confirm what happened. And I'm like, oh my God, I'm a grown-ass man and I apparently myself on the way to work. So I just like, in the female stall real quick, just like drop trial. I'm like, all right, I gotta get rid of these underwear. They're useless today. And I forgot, I guess just in a panic, to zip up. So I walk out of the bathroom and I'm like going in work and I realize, like, why is it so drafty? Oh, it's because I'm free. I had to throw my underwear in the trash. And now, like, I'm exposed. I didn't expose to anybody. I, like, caught it before, like, someone reported me to HR. But I was kind of like, dude, this has turned into the worst morning of my life. So, yeah, I kind of myself thinking that I was just with your fart. And it didn't work that way.
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3: 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Appreciate it.
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22: Good morning. Can I take your order?
23: Can I get a tall chai?
24: And a large black coffee.
23: A what?
24: Large black coffee.
23: Do you mean a venti?
24: No, I mean a large.
23: He means a venti. Yeah, the biggest one you got.
22: Venti is large.
24: No, venti is 20.
23: Danny.
24: Yeah. Large is large. In fact, tall is large, and grande is Spanish for large. Venti's the only one that doesn't mean large. It's also the only one that's Italian. Congratulations, you're stupid in three languages.
25: Yikes.
26: It's almost time for America's favorite trivia game, You versus Victoria. Your chance to take on our own Victoria Ramirez in a game of trivia for role model tickets. Go to thejubalshow.com if you think you have what it takes to defeat Victoria.
23: I'm gonna pull it. Wait, guys. We've been here for like already quite a minute.
27: We've been talking.
23: It's just now kind of hitting me.
28: That's not new.
23: Yeah. Okay.
26: I feel like we say the same thing every single day.
28: You want to say something else?
23: Yeah. Can you name a state and I'll tell you the capital of it?
29: Kentucky. That doesn't sound fun.
23: Kentucky. Topeka.
26: Whoa.
28: Nice.
26: Yeah,
28: no, that was Kansas. Kansas. Kansas is Topeka, Kansas.
23: Yeah.
28: Kentucky.
26: Kentucky.
23: Oh. I didn't hear you. Wait.
29: So she failed already?
23: Yeah, pretty much. Wait. Frankfurt.
26: Frankfurt?
23: Yep.
26: Okay.
28: I don't know about that.
23: That is right. Check it. I dare you.
28: I'm about to.
23: Wait for it.
28: Kentucky capital. It's Frankfurt.
23: Yeah, it is.
26: All right. Well, nice. Looks like Victoria's on it. If all the questions are state capitals. We'll play right after this. It's the Jubal Show.
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19: Your chance to win a vacation for four to the Disneyland Resort's Halloween time is next. Whoa.

0: You don't have enough money.
1: Okay. Right here. It says right here in this account we have $401,000.
0: Jackpot.
1: You missed it.
0: Nope. That says you have a 401k account.
2: It's time for America's favorite trivia game, you versus Victoria. Also, I forgot to get a caller on the line. So call us up right now if you want to play.
3: Yeah.
2: 888-343-1061. 888-343-1061. You can take on Victoria for role model tickets.
4: Is he still dating Dakota Johnson?
5: Yes.
4: Okay,
5: she's in one of his songs.
4: Oh, so cute.
6: I thought we were giving out tickets for a movie premiere for Role Models 2 or
2: something. Producer Freeze was like, hey, the prize for you versus Victoria is the role models. I'm like, that's a dude.
6: I'm unfamiliar with the format. I apologize.
2: Hello, who's this? Hello?
7: My name's Amanda.
2: Amanda, you want to play Victoria?
7: I do.
2: All right, thank God for you. Are you calling in?
6: Without you, we'd have no show.
2: Yes. All right, here we go. We're going to send Victoria out of the studio. And while she's leaving, Amanda, the game is played like this. You have 30 seconds to answer as many questions as possible. If you don't know one, just say pass. And Victoria has to beat you outright to win, okay?
7: Okay.
2: All right, here we go. Your time starts now.
4: Which bird is the international symbol of peace?
7: The dove.
4: Which country is shaped like a boot?
7: Italy.
4: In The Wizard of Oz, what color are Dorothy's slippers? Oh, these are so easy.
7: Red.
4: Which U.S. state is nicknamed the Aloha State?
7: I would say Hawaii.
4: Okay, here we go. What common kitchen ingredient is also known as the compound sodium chloride?
2: All right.
6: You can tell somebody did the questions at the last second today.
4: I mean, I was like, okay.
2: Victoria back in the studio.
4: The funny part is to see how many Victoria can get out of this.
2: For real.
6: Victoria!
2: All right, Victoria's coming back in. Amanda, while she gets settled and puts her headphones on and stuff, what do you do for a living?
7: I'm a workplace coach.
2: A workplace coach?
4: What does that mean? What do you do?
7: I work at Boeing, and I help, like, engineers and drafters with our program.
2: You go in there with a whistle and everything else? You're like,
6: your head back in the game.
4: Do you know my
6: dad? Call timeout! Call timeout!
2: Yeah.
4: I'm like, do you know my dad? His name's Hadi Hajian.
7: Everyone thinks that everyone knows everyone
2: is. Sorry. All right, Victoria is ready to go. Here we go, Victoria. 30 seconds to answer as many questions as possible. If you don't know one, just say pass. And you have to beat Amanda outright to win. And Amanda, you can tell Victoria when to go.
8: I feel like it's the same thing about our company.
7: All right, Victoria.
8: Uh-oh.
7: Get after it.
5: Hey!
4: Which bird is the international symbol of peace?
5: Ooh, a dove.
4: Which country is shaped like a boot?
5: Country?
4: Mm-hmm.
5: Oh, crap. Give me a second. I can't think of any country. I'm honestly thinking of Florida right now. It's not a country. I'm sorry. I can't think of anything. Italy?
4: In The Wizard of Oz, what color are Dorothy's slippers?
5: Hey, you turn your computer around. Freeze. What color are they after?
2: Read the answers?
6: She's trying to see if she got them right so she can keep guessing.
5: I'm trying to see if you can mark it. Wait, before or after she like hits her toes together? Wait, what do you mean? They're red. They're red slippers.
2: All right.
5: They're red slippers. I got that right. Wait, that's my final answer, please.
2: Let's send it over to the scoreboard and see how you guys did with our scoreboard. Producer Freeze.
6: I have to move my computer to use it as a wall because she will change her answers whether or not I give her a point.
5: I would just fix
6: them. Amanda had 5.
5: Holy crap, you got 5?
6: And Victoria got 3.
2: Hey, Amanda.
5: I think I only answered 3. Please.
2: Congratulations. You did it. You beat Victoria. She's very excited about her 3 right, though.
6: Everybody got all the answers right today.
4: Okay, well, just know, you know what that means for tomorrow. You're all going down.
5: No.
2: You got role model tickets just for playing. Let's get the answers now with Nina.
4: The dove is the symbol of peace. Yeah. Italy is the country that's shaped like a boot. The Wizard of Oz, Dorothy's slippers are ruby red. Hawaii is the Aloha state.
5: Are you serious?
4: And the common kitchen ingredient, also known as the compound salt. Sodium chloride, is salt.
5: Are you serious right now? What's the next question? I could have won this whole thing.
4: That's how far she got.
5: Yeah, but I could have gotten farther. If I had to explain what I was talking about, like, if I was distracted by his computer, and I had to explain
4: blame somebody else, Victoria. Take no responsibility for your own actions.
5: This isn't my fault.
4: That's what you should do. Take
5: you
4: no responsibility.
5: You weren't going fast enough.
4: That's okay. You'll learn.
5: You weren't going fast enough.
4: One day you'll learn how to accept it.
2: Hey, Amanda, thank

0: right.
1: I haven't even looked yet. I wasn't even allowed to take the tape off.
0: Yeah.
1: Is it a different color? What is the problem?
0: Well, the problem is they're very upset, and it sounds like you're not too happy
1: either. Yeah, so am I. You just called me and told me I have somebody else's nipple.
0: What in the world is going on there? You'll find out in your phone prank right after this. It's the Jubal Show. They say the-

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5: Hello.
0: Hey, this is P. Deakins calling from plastic surgery. I was looking for Marissa, who just had a little bit of a breast augmentation with us last week.
5: Well, isn't she?
0: Hi, how's it going? How are they healing up?
5: Pretty good. Just taking it easy and resting.
0: Okay, great. Hey, I'm calling you today because, you know, just to check in and see how things are going, and also just see if you noticed anything kind of different about you know.
5: No, everything seems to be going pretty good. Is there something wrong or?
0: Oh boy. Yeah. Okay. So I'm just going to go ahead and rip the Band-Aid off. That's kind of a bad choice of words, I think, since we're talking about the breast augmentation surgery and you're getting all healed up. But just realized there was an error. And the right one.
5: Yeah.
0: We sort of installed the wrong nipple on it.
5: What do you mean the wrong nipple?
0: Well, it belongs to another one of our patients, and we kind of swapped. They got yours, you got theirs.
5: What?
0: Yeah.
5: How does this even happen? How do you mix up nipples?
0: You know, this is the first for us. We didn't even realize it until the other person called and noticed the error. And then we went ahead and checked the paperwork. And yep. And they want their nipple back. So
5: you just do an error. They shouldn't even be in the same room.
0: Right.
5: I haven't even looked yet. I wasn't even allowed to take the tape off.
0: Yeah.
5: Is it a different color? What is the problem?
0: Well, the problem is they're very upset, and it sounds like you're not too happy either.
5: Yeah, so am I. You just called me and told me I have somebody else's nipple.
0: Right, yeah, that would be very shocking to hear. I can understand that. But they're demanding that they get it back and ASAP, so...
5: Yeah, I want my nipple back as soon as possible.
0: Okay, well, yeah, we're not going to be able to actually do that, though, for a few months, so... No.
5: We're doing this right now. I'm not living without somebody's nipple on my body. I am going to sue you for everything. I'm going to own this practice. I can't believe you even put somebody else's nipple on my body.
0: Hey, Marissa.
5: You don't even look the same.
0: Marissa, this is actually Jubal from the Jubal Show doing a phone prank on you. And
5: what are you talking about?
0: Your friend Courtney set you up. It's a joke.
5: Are you kidding me?
0: It's a joke. She said that you just got some work done and she wanted to mess with you.
5: Oh, what the hell? I don't need this right now. I'm literally recovering from surgery. I hate.
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0: Give us 3 minutes and we'll give you everything you need to know for the day. But it's time for Nina's What's Trending.
1: There's a new conversation that has surfaced about why flight attendants actually greet you when you get on a plane.
2: Aren't they just trying to be nice?
1: I thought it was obvious, but apparently there's ulterior motives. And I will explain what they are coming up in just a second. But first, what would you do if you found out that the home that you're living in right now used to be owned by somebody famous? You're like, I don't care. But like, what if though? Like, you started getting mail and it's like, oh, it's Brad Pitt's mail, or oh, whoops, Miley Cyrus, I'm sorry, I have a love letter for you. So this actually happened to one girl named Taylor, who is apparently now living in Jason Sudeikis's old apartment. So Jason Sudeikis is also Ted Lasso. And so Ted Lasso is a big conversation now because season 4 has dropped on Apple TV. But this woman started receiving all of his mail. And so she goes on social media and she's like, yo, like, I didn't know that I'm living in Jason Sudeikis's old apartment. I have all of this mail. And so he finds out and he's like, oh, you can deliver it to me personally at the Ted Lasso premiere. Blah, blah, blah, blah, blah.
2: Oh, that's cool.
0: That's cool.
1: But then I was like, okay, that is cool, but what would be going on in your brain? I'd start walking around the entire place like,
6: what happened in this room?
1: What did you do here?
2: You know, what? Literally nothing. Nothing would go on in my brain.
1: What did you do here? Is this a new toilet seat?
2: Every single famous person.
6: Is this a new toilet seat?
1: Like, I would want to know.
6: Did your butt actually touch this
0: Are
6: toilet?
0: Are we touching butts?
1: Like, who else has been here, you know?
2: They're not there now.
1: I know, but they were before.
6: Yeah.
2: Every single famous person has had an apartment, a house, a shoe, or like something that someone else is
0: wearing.
2: You wouldn't
0: be excited to have Miley Cyrus's tank on it?
1: Yeah, but she would. She's lying.
6: I don't think she's being honest with us
2: she's
6: right now.
2: She's lying. Yeah. Yeah, I'm just like... I don't get it.
1: You buy merch. You buy merch from every single person that you've seen live.
2: Yeah.
1: You want that stink on it. Jubal did it. I just doubled down and I feel really uncomfortable about it.
2: I doubled down.
1: And lastly, if you have ever thought about why flight attendants actually greet you when they get on a plane, then you're a perfect person to be jumping in on this conversation. So apparently, you would think that they're just like, hi, nice to meet you.
0: That was just customer service.
6: Yeah, they're getting paid. That's their job.
2: Isn't it awkward?
1: It is their job, but it's also their job to do recon, to find out if you're wasted, to find out if you seem sketchy, to find out if you seem... So it's like they allegedly have been trained to like kind of read you.
0: Well, that explains a lot. I was getting on a plane yesterday and I was annoyed because I had my headphones on. And they like had to pause things, you know, how sometimes a pause people getting on. And one flight attendant went forward to do whatever she was doing. And the other one stood right there. And she was just like, I see your lips moving. I had my headphones. I take it out. And she's like, you going home? And I'm like, yeah. And then I put my headphones back in. And then she asked me another question. I had to take my, I'm like, why does she not
6: she's
0: realize?
6: She's scoping you, bro.
0: Yeah.
1: Yeah.
0: So that's what it was.
1: You're getting profiled.
6: Yeah.
2: That's so funny.
0: I thought she was just like unaware. I'm like, this is the wrong time to be customer servicing. I'm not interested.
6: I just thought I was getting hit on every time that they said something to me.
1: Oh,
6: you know? I was like,
1: God.
6: Man, you're sexy. You got it going on, Freeze. Always talk to me.
1: Ego much?
6: A little bit.
2: Oh my God.
0: It's called being a dude.
6: Yeah.
0: And a lot of times when you're a dude, if a female is polite, you're like, stop.
6: I got it going on.
0: Yeah.
2: She don't want to be awkward.
6: Let us live in our world, all right?
2: No.
1: I would love to hear if a flight attendant can confirm or deny this, but allegedly that's the story and that's the conversation. And it makes sense to me.
6: It does make sense.
1: So that is what's trending.
0: All right. And your first day follow-up is coming up right after this. It's the Jubal Show.

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1: Ryan is on the phone today for our first date follow-up, and he's getting ghosted by Morgan. So in a few minutes, we'll call her and see if she'll tell us why she's ghosting him and maybe get him a second date. But first, Ryan, how long has it been since you heard from Morgan?
2: Not long, about 6 days, but definitely, like, long enough to answer a text that just says, like, hey, I had fun with you, you know?
1: Yeah.
3: Yeah. Did you try to reach out to her a couple times, or was that the only one? You left it there?
2: No, I just said, like, hey, I had a really good time, and, you know, let's get together next week. We had talked at the end of, you know, after dinner last week, so I don't know, just kind of weird, that's all.
1: Okay. Tell us about the date.
2: Well, it was nice. It was really nice. It was actually like we kind of skipped over any kind of like an awkward phase. We just sort of clicked. We went to this little Italian restaurant, very, very classic, you know, hole in the wall, got the exposed brick, just a really nice, nice little spot. It was cool. It was chill.
3: I love those places.
2: Yeah. It was kind of sleepy and, split a bottle of red, ordered too much pasta, and it was nice, you know. At the end, we kissed, and it was like real. It was like a real kiss. It wasn't like, you know, see you later. It was like there's something here. At least I thought there was.
3: Okay, walk us through how that happened. Did you lean in and grab her cheek? Did she lean in and you just turned?

0: for. Everyone's obsessed with the bread. They bring it like hot and fresh right out of the oven.
1: Ooh.
0: And so she was telling me a story and it was kind of funny. And I was taking a sip of my water and I like laughed and I kind of, I hit the bread, but it was like, it was whatever. It's only a few drops or, you know, I it seemed like she had looked past it, but maybe it's the bread. I don't know.
1: And you didn't get her new bread? Maybe that's why. Cause
0: we there was a lot, there was more bread obviously, but yeah, I'm just trying to think about anything that could have gone wrong or anything that would have been weird or off or anything like that.
1: Yeah. Spitting on bread you're excited to eat is kind of like, oops.
2: Okay. And that's the only thing you can think of?
0: Yeah.
2: Well, we'll see if we can figure it out for you. We'll play a song, come back, and then call her and see if she'll tell us why she's ghosting you and maybe get you a second date if you still want one, okay?
0: Okay, cool. Thanks, guys.
2: All right, we'll get your first date follow-up next. It's The Jubal Show.

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1: Right in the middle of your first date follow-up, if you're just joining us, Ryan is on the phone and he's getting ghosted by Morgan. So we're about to call her and see if she'll tell us why she's ghosting him and maybe get him a second date if he still wants one. But before we do that, Ryan, why don't you break down your situation for us real quick?
2: I went out with this girl, Morgan, and took her to dinner. We had a really good time.

0: I accidentally spit on her bread. I hope that has nothing to do with this. And I don't know, we got along really, really well, and I walked her back to her car, and we kissed, and then nothing. Crickets, you know? Just...
1: Okay.
2: Bread is not a euphemism. He legit spit on her.
3: No, I was going to say that line.
1: It wasn't code for anything. All right, Ryan, are you ready for us to call her?
0: Man. Yeah. Let's get her on the line. I'm curious. I want to see what's going on.
1: Okay, here we go.
4: Hello.
1: Hi, may I speak to Morgan, please?
4: This is she.
1: Hey, Morgan, how are you? This is a radio show. It's called The Jubal Show.
2: Hi, Morgan. I'm Nina.
3: Hi, I'm Victoria.
1: And my name is Jubal. How are you?
4: Well, hi. There's a lot of you.
1: Yeah. Have you ever listened to the show before?
4: I feel like I shouldn't say no.
2: Really, sorry. Be honest. Sorry.
1: We're calling you today because we actually got an email about you.
4: Okay.
1: So we do a segment on the show. It's called the First Date Follow-Up. That's where if you go out on a date with someone and then you ghost them, that person can email us to get you on the phone and ask why you're ghosting them. Is there anybody that you're ghosting that you think would email us?
4: I think so. I mean, I'm shocked that it would be so important that they would call into a radio station, but I can think of a couple.
2: It's flattering, Morgan.
4: Thank you. Yeah.
1: Talking about Ryan.
4: Okay.
1: Do you mind telling us why you're ghosting Ryan?
4: Sure, why not? Okay, so Ryan and I went on a date. It was good. It was a good date. We had a great time. And I decided I didn't want to see him again, and I don't feel bad about it. So that's like... I can tell you why if you want.
1: Yeah, that's what we want to know.
4: Okay. Got it. So I got home, I looked in the mirror, and I realized I had a huge piece of lettuce in my teeth, like fully in the front of my teeth, and he said nothing, and that's a deal breaker for me.
2: Okay, so why is that a deal breaker? I mean, I can see how it's kind of embarrassing and it's not awesome to see when you get home from a date, but why is that something that you're just calling it good on?
4: I don't know. Can you imagine, like, we're talking for hours, we're flirting, I'm smiling at him, I'm telling him stories, we're gazing into each other's eyes across a candlelit table, and the whole time I have lettuce in my teeth and he didn't tell me. Like to me, that's just, like, not... the kind of person I hang out with. I want to hang out with someone who's going to tell me I have lettuce in my teeth.
3: What if he didn't see it?
4: Then he's blind. That's not possible. And if he really, really didn't, then he's not observant, and I still don't want to be with someone like that. But dang. I find it really hard to believe he didn't see it.
2: I know it sounds silly, but I get you, girl. I get like that in the studio sometimes when I notice I have food in my teeth and Jubal and Victoria didn't tell me.
3: Hey, man, we didn't see it, though.
1: There's a lot of times I don't see it.
2: Okay, so maybe we really didn't see it.
4: Jewish people don't say it to be nice.
1: Hold on. Hey, Morgan, that's Ryan. He's actually on the phone listening and wants to talk to you, by the way.
5: Hey, I'm sorry. This is about lettuce in your teeth?
4: Yeah.
5: Oh my god. Well, so, but hold on. Not, you're telling me no, like your life story.
4: I want to be really clear. It's not a random slip up. That's a violation of my trust. It indicates who you are as a person.
5: Okay, but you're like bearing your soul to me. I'm supposed to stop you and be like, hey, your mouth looks like a compost bin.
2: Oh gosh.
4: Yes, because one, if you're not grossed out by that problem, and two, yes, you're supposed to have someone's back so they don't make a fool of themselves. What else would you not tell me?
5: I barely noticed, okay?
4: What else are you keeping from me? I don't want to move forward with
5: this. This is like some sort of a test or something?
4: Yeah, kind of.
5: No.
4: Yeah.
5: Hold on. Are you saying, you're saying you knew you had food in your teeth and you're waiting for me to say something?
4: Yeah, it's a perfect test. The real ones will say something. They care enough to say something. They're not trying to be nice. I don't want someone to be nice to me. I want someone to be real with me.
1: You put the food in your teeth on purpose?
4: Yeah.
1: Oh.
5: This is...
4: You know what? That
2: took a turn.
4: I don't care.
5: That is, first of all, that is so manipulative. I don't really even know what to say. That's...
4: You know what?
5: You have issues.
4: It's a perfect test. Look... Let me just remind you, we're talking about this on the radio show, so I feel like my assessment of you was correct. I feel like it's a reflection of your character. So you can say that I'm insane, but how, knowing that you left me like that for hours, it feels like the whole thing was fake, and it's very embarrassing for me.
0: Cool. Well, next time I'll carry dental floss and one of those little bibs they give you when you're getting your teeth cleaned.
4: No, there's not going to be a next time because you didn't. It's not about carrying dental floss. It's about being honest to my face.
1: Are you sure, Morgan? Do you want another date with Ryan? We'll pay for it.
4: No.
0: I think I'm good. Because you're telling me you're running psychological experiments on the men you go to dinner with. I'm good. This is, but thanks. I'm glad we got to the bottom of this.
2: It's a new kind of test.
4: The thing is, I would never do that to you. I would have your back. So you can see it as a manipulation, but it's sort of like it's a rite of passage. It tells me what I need to know. I'm not a manipulative person in general. So you can tell yourself whatever you want. You're fake. You're fake with me.
1: Oh. All right. Well,
2: good luck, guys.
1: Sorry, Ryan and Morgan. Thank you very much.
4: Thank you.
0: Yeah, thanks a lot.
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1: It's almost time for your dirty little secret. 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
2: Hello?
3: Yeah, hello.
2: Hey, you have a dirty little secret?
3: Yes.
2: Sweet. What is it?
3: Okay, so my dirty little secret is my best friend. She lives up the block from me, and her car was there, so I have a spare key. I just decided to take her car, go run my errands, and I accidentally backed up into a fire hydrant. It wasn't severely bad. I didn't hit anyone. I hit the fire hydrant. It's like a small, dent. So I just, completed my errands, and when I got back home, I drove to her house, and I just left the car back where it was.
4: Wow. That's your best friend.
5: Also, you ran your errands after still?
3: Two more left. Wasn't that much. Not that bad.
2: Well, thank you for telling us your dirty little secret.
3: Sure.
2: All right, bye.
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14: From the Lorenz and Lorenz Weather Center.
15: Your Austin weather, partly cloudy skies for your Tuesday, a high of 101, tonight's low 78. Wednesday, a mix of sun and clouds, a high of 102, tomorrow night's low in the upper 70s.
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0: One of the world's biggest pop stars had to cancel a show over the weekend, and everybody's freaking out.
1: Freaking out, man.
0: Also, because of that, there's a thread going viral of some of the weirdest reasons that performers have ever had to cancel shows. Some of them are pretty hilarious. We'll go over that in just a second. But Benson Boone postponed his Sacramento show at the very last minute over the weekend. It came hours before he was supposed to perform. The reason that he gave was that he'd spent the afternoon trying to get his voice into performance shape, but ultimately he felt he couldn't perform that night, so he canceled.
1: I mean, his voice is crazy, so if it's not on point, then it's probably not going
2: to
1: be a great show.
2: Yeah, that makes sense to me, though. Like, you need to, like, protect your vocal cords, right? And, like, exhaustion and all that stuff is real. I get why fans are mad, but do you want him to show up and give you a
0: terrible show?
2: Yeah, like, I don't want that. I want to hear his pipes.
3: I mean, just play devil's advocate. That's what everyone is able to say. Like, I'm not saying that didn't happen, but the easiest way to get out of it is to be like, I wouldn't going to be able to give you a great show. Right. When it's
1: I
3: like,
1: think they were mad because the announcement didn't come to like literally like an hour
0: like
1: or
0: right
1: two
0: before showtime.
1: Show. Yeah. So there's people that came from like out of town all that, had a hotel and like made this whole thing and then found out.
0: Well, there is a list of other reasons that performers have canceled that at least blaming your voice is okay. because there's other stories coming out. Like there's a lot of stories of musicians that canceled gigs to go undergo surgery or whatever, but Rivers Cuomo of Weezer back in 1995.
1: Oh, Weezer is a great band from
0: the '90s. Band from the '90s.
3: Oh, wow.
0: But they had a bunch of hits. Anyway, he canceled a bunch of gigs because there was a discrepancy in the length between his legs. His left leg was 44 millimeters shorter than his right leg.
3: What?
1: That was the excuse he gave publicly?
0: Yes. And according to LA Weekly, he later called it said that he had a huge inferiority complex about being a rock musician with one leg shorter than the other. And so he elected to have surgery to lengthen his leg and effectively stopped the tour and stopped the band for a while until he got better.
1: So basically he lied and just ran with it as far as he could go.
0: Well, I don't know. He had the surgery.
1: He did?
0: Yeah. He had the surgery to lengthen his leg.
2: I mean, it sounds legit, but wow.
3: You literally have already performed so many other times. Why do you need this now?
1: Right.
2: Whatever makes you happy, you know, whatever it is. But he could have just sat there on stage though, right? Like you could just sit and play a guitar.
0: He just felt very insecure about it. 44 millimeters.
1: Right.
0: Longer
1: like
0: than
1: anybody
0: like
1: can
0: nobody
1: tell.
0: Would notice that.
2: I mean, everybody's legs kind of like that. And then after you do Pilates, sometimes it gets a little bit longer.
1: It'd be in his head.
2: True.
0: We're talking about Benson Boone, who canceled a show just hours before he was supposed to perform over the weekend. And because of that, there's a thread of the weirdest reasons that entertainers have ever had to cancel shows. Last year, Justin Bieber called off some show dates.
3: Oh.
0: He cited unforeseen circumstances, but later told reporters that he just wanted to relax and ride some bikes.
1: I mean, that's legitimate.
0: That's what I couldn't get mad at. I'd be like, that's dope. Yeah, go ahead, man. Ride bikes.
1: Yeah, sometimes priorities take over, you know what I mean?
2: Well, remember what happened last time he got stressed out? He got Bell's palsy.
1: Oh, that's true.
2: And he had all that other stuff going out. Half of his face, I'm sorry, Biebs, I'm here for. So half of his face must have been. So anyway, ride
0: those
2: bikes.
0: That'd be fun to perform like that. I've had Bell's palsy. It'd be fun to perform with Bell's palsy.
1: What do you mean it'd be fun?
0: I think I did actually. Yeah. I was doing stand up at the time I had Bell's palsy, so it was kind of fun.
1: Half your face was drooped?
0: Yeah. My face didn't work.
3: Bro, what?
1: Yeah. It was fun.
0: Yeah. For about four months, half my face wouldn't work.
3: Wait, is it just your face or is it like every part of you? Like your whole body or just your face?
0: Just my face.
2: Just your face.
3: Oh, so you could have gone and taken rode bikes around in the stadium.
0: There's some of the weirdest reasons that celebrities have ever had to cancel shows. Iggy Azalea canceled her tour in 2015. Remember Iggy Azalea?
3: Yes.
1: I'm so fancy, right?
0: Yeah.
3: Wow.
0: Yeah. Yep, she canceled her tour because she was tired of singing the same song. So she just was like, I'm done.
1: She was honest.
0: Yeah. I also wouldn't be mad at that. I'd be like, all right, I get it.
2: Wait, is that why? Or was that the time that she couldn't get her stuff to pop off again?
1: Oh.
2: Because she's been coming out and going back.
1: Oh. True.
3: But also, she wrote, like, those are all your songs, girl. Like,
1: right. You have nobody to blame but you.
2: People like those songs.
1: Right. They're there for those songs.
3: But her.
0: Maroon 5, I guess, is the weirdest story, but they were booked to play two shows in Shanghai and Beijing in 2015. and they canceled both of those concerts. And the reason that they canceled was because they wanted to pay respect to the Dalai Lama on his birthday.
3: Wait.
1: I mean, that's kind of legitimate,
0: too. So they canceled and then went to hang out with the Dalai Lama to sing happy birthday to him.
3: What do you mean that's legit? What do you...
0: They went and sang happy birthday at the Dalai Lama's birthday party, and that's why they canceled the shows.
2: They have never spoken out about the Dalai Lama ever before.
1: You can reschedule the shows. You can't reschedule a birthday.
3: You can next year. You can go to the next one next year.
2: Wait, it was his party?
0: Yeah, it was his birthday party, Dalai Lama's birthday party. But it was also interpreted as a political act because as a religious leader that had been exiled from Tibet in 1959. And it's not the first time musicians have found their invites to perform in China rescinded on similar grounds. So they're performing in China. And China, so they canceled their shows to go sing happy birthday to
1: some politics involved.
3: I love always seeing the people who it's like, guys, I'm sorry I wasn't feeling great. Like, my voice wasn't doing great. And then you hear later on, they were super drunk, throwing everything to crap. Like, dude, you weren't sick.
0: They were
3: just
0: tearing it up at the Dalai Lama's birthday party.
2: You owe me.
0: Your phone prank happens every single hour on the 20s. Your next one is coming up right after this. And then right after that is Nina's What's Trending. It's the Jubal Show.
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1: Oh.
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2: Hello?
3: Hi, this is Pete Eakins. I'm calling from... I was looking for Miranda, who unfortunately had her TV delivered and it was broken. So I'm calling to schedule the pickup for it.
2: Okay, this is Miranda. What I want to know is why the... What is that?
3: What's that? I'm so sorry.
2: What is that, like, guitar sound?
3: That's a guitar. Sorry about that.
2: Okay.
3: I'm working from home today, telecommuting. getting a little distracted with things.
2: Put the guitar down.
3: Yep. I'm sorry, what?
2: Put the guitar down.
3: Gotcha. Sorry about that. I realize I kind of tuned out there. So what's the issue?
2: Yeah. Well, the issue was that it's been a week, and actually a little over a week, and I was told that someone would call me to take care of this problem with the TV that does not work,
3: it's
2: that you guys told it to me.
3: A week then.
2: Sir.
3: Yep.
2: Sir.
3: Yep.
2: Sir. Yep. Put the guitar down or you're going to end up wearing the guitar. This is not cute.
3: This is not cute
2: and it's not funny.
3: Sorry about that. Stay on task, Pete. That's what my...
2: It's now starting to become really clear why it's taken you a week to call me.
3: Oh, well, I just got the email today that I need to follow up. So I don't know, I don't know what's going on with our offices. I'm so sorry about that. So what exactly was the issue again?
2: Well, the issue is the TV doesn't work. And the issue
3: TV
2: is that...
3: doesn't work.
2: Dude,
3: hey?
2: Tell me your name again.
3: It's Pete.
2: Spell that for me, please.
3: Pete.
2: Okay, what's your last name, sir?
3: Eakins.
2: Yeah. I need to speak to a supervisor. I need to speak to somebody else because if I speak to you much longer, I'm going to start saying some things that I don't want to say on a recorded line.
3: You know, how does that sound to you? I've been practicing, but I just cannot seem to get this thing down. You ever...
2: Petekins.
3: Yep, guilty as charged.
2: No, nobody's name is... Is this for real? Is this a joke?
4: Yes, it is. This is actually Jubal from the Jubal Show doing a phone prank on you, and your husband set you up.
2: Oh, he is the deadest man that has ever been dead.
4: He said that.
2: Oh my God!
4: You got a broken TV, and you've been waiting for them to call you back, and they still haven't called.
2: Yes.
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1: Riley is on the phone today for To Catch a Cheater, and she thinks that her boyfriend of 2 years named Jacob might be messing around, so we'll see if we can help her out. Sorry about that, Riley, but why do you think Jacob might be cheating on you?
2: I think he around on his boys' trip.
3: Whoa.
4: Oh, okay.
3: Yikes.
4: Okay. When was his boys' trip?
2: It was just a couple weekends ago, and so he went on this boys' trip, and the entire time, like, he never answered any of my calls, but I don't know, he kept just, like, giving excuses that him and the boys were out all day, and his phone died, which, you know, would have been fine if he wasn't posting on his stories, like, every hour, so I don't know, that's a lie.
1: It's so obvious when people lie, and then they're posting things.
4: What a dummy. He did not.
2: And since he's been back, he's just been, I don't know, like, acting very suspicious, and I even tried calling him out on it, but then he did the whole, like, you know, accusing me of being a crazy jealous girlfriend thing, which, I don't know.
1: That's never a good sign either, when somebody goes straight to that.
4: Mm-mm. He should be trying to make you feel better about the situation if nothing happened, you know? Because anybody's mind starts to wander when your partner goes on a boys' trip, a girls' trip. Or maybe it doesn't, but it can.
1: Yeah.
2: Yeah, for sure.
1: Yeah, and if somebody didn't do anything wrong and really wants to, like, make you feel better, they'll take the time and answer the questions. I mean, I think there's a certain point where maybe the questions be like, okay, I've told you enough now.
4: Right.
1: Like, I want you to believe me. But if he just all of a sudden just starts saying you're crazy and you're a jealous girlfriend and all that kind of stuff, then that would make me think that that's a little too defensive, you know?
3: Mm-hmm. Like, you're gaslighting.
2: Yeah, definitely.
1: Okay, we'll see if we can help you out. You already told us what grocery store he's a rewards card member at, so we'll play a song, come back, and then call him and pretend to be from the grocery store and say that every single month we choose one lucky rewards member who gets a free gift from us and his flowers delivered from our floral department, and we'll see if he sends those to you or to somebody else, okay?
2: Okay.
1: All right, we'll get you To Catch a Cheater next.

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1: Right in the middle of To Catch a Cheater, and if you're just joining us, Riley is on the phone and she thinks that her boyfriend of 2 years named Jacob might be messing around, so we're about to call him and pretend to be from the grocery store that he's a rewards card member at and say that he's this month's lucky winner of free flowers delivered from our floral department. We'll see if he sends those to his girlfriend Riley or to somebody else. But before we do that, Riley, why don't you refresh our memory on why you think he might be messing around?
2: Yeah, well, he went on this boys trip the other weekend and he just didn't answer my calls the whole time and said that his phone died, but I saw him posting on his stories, and when I asked him about it, he just accused me of being like super jealous and crazy.
3: So, the worst way to handle that situation.
4: Yeah. I know. I'm like, don't you dare. You should know better.
1: I love when people say their phone died and then they're doing all kinds of things on their phone. Yeah. It's so obvious. Yeah. All right, well, here we go. I'm going to call him right now.
5: Hello?
1: Hi, this is Corbett calling from Grocers. I was looking for our rewards card member named Jacob.
5: This is not his cell phone.
1: Okay. Do you know Jacob?
5: Yeah. Can I help with something?
1: I'm just calling from the grocery store because this is the number that we had on file for his rewards account, and he won something, so that's why I was trying to get a hold of him.
5: Okay, so this is his girlfriend. I'm happy to give him a message.
1: Okay.
2: Hey, sorry, I can explain what's going on here. I'm sorry, I lied to you guys.
1: This is actually a radio show. It's called The Jubal Show.
4: Yeah, hi. I'm Nina.
3: I'm Victoria.
1: And my name is Jubal, and that's Riley on the phone who was just talking, and I think everybody's confused.
4: Very.
3: Yeah.
5: Yeah. Yeah. Why am I on the phone?
2: I needed to get Tori on the phone. I'm not actually Jacob's girlfriend. My name is Riley. I was on a girls trip the other weekend, and Tori, I actually met your boyfriend Jacob, and I had no idea he was single, but he and his friends acted single the entire weekend, and he and I hit it off the first night that we were like out at a bar, and we ended up hanging out all weekend, and on the last night we actually hooked up.
1: I'm very confused. So
3: yeah.
1: Why are you choosing to tell Tori this way?
4: And how did you find out about Tori and her number?
1: Yeah.
3: Not only that, you said he was single.
2: So, well, he gave me his number, and then I tried to, like, text and call him, and then I realized he gave me the wrong number. So I found him on Instagram, and then I saw pictures of him and Tori together, and so I paid for one of those, you know, find anyone websites, and I got Tori's number.
4: That's a
2: thing. And I just feel like, girl... Yeah. Well, and I don't know. I just feel like girl to girl, I needed to let her know, you know?
1: Okay.
5: I don't even know what you're talking about. You mean you're talking about you hooked up with my boyfriend? I don't even know what's happening right now. What? And why am I on the radio?
2: I know this is a lot. I really thought you needed to know. Was Jacob, your boyfriend, on a boys trip recently?
5: Yeah, he went on a bachelor trip for his friend, Aaron. He's getting married to one of my friends in a few months.
2: Wait. What? Aaron is getting married? Oh, my God. Okay, well,
1: he
2: hooked up with my friend that weekend. Yeah, he hooked up with my friend that weekend, and he's still been texting her.
3: Oh, my gosh.
1: Whoa.
4: Oh, no.
5: Oh, my God. I'm going to be sick. I don't know. You're telling me that you f***ed around with my boyfriend, Jacob, who was on a bachelor weekend with his buddy. I don't believe you.
2: Okay. Does he have a tattoo of a mermaid on his right thigh?
4: What?
5: Yes, you
2: do. I'm sorry. I did not know that he had a girlfriend. I would never, ever, ever do that.
1: And so
2: he pretended like he was single.
1: That's why you're doing this, because you wanted to let her know?
2: Yes, I just felt like it was the right thing to do.
4: Mm. I mean, it doesn't sound like she's making this up, Tori.
5: No, I'm just trying to process all of this.
1: Yeah, I bet. Yeah. It's a lot. Well, you know, Tori, we do the segment called To Catch a Cheater. This is what this is. Do you want to call your boyfriend? See if we can actually catch him?
5: Yeah, I do.
4: It's pretty hot.
3: Yeah.
1: Are you available tomorrow at the same time?
5: Yeah.
1: Okay. All right. Well, then come back on with us tomorrow. And we'll set it up where we can call, and then you can...
3: see if we can get him on the phone.
1: Yeah, see if we can get him on the phone, and you can confirm it for yourself, and then you can let him know that you know he's cheated on you.
4: Maybe take some time tonight to think about what you want to say when we get to that part.
3: Yeah.
5: Yeah. Okay. Riley, thanks for letting me know you slept with my boyfriend.
1: All right, well, we'll talk to you tomorrow, okay?
5: Okay, thank you.
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So that will happen in the 1 o'clock hour. 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

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You're winning that Disneyland vacation. 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We're calling that because we're flying you out there during the Halloween time when it's all decorated and decked out. It's just so much fun. And you get to win next after Olivia Rodrigo.

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1: I love this. Harry Styles gave fans a sweet surprise to wrap up his Mexico City residency. Free churros. Yep. He picked up the tab at a popular local churro shop, continuing a tradition that he started that's also included free drinks in Amsterdam and flowers in London. I think that's so cute. Well, Megan Thee Stallion is officially teasing her next era. She posted a new photo featuring the words, "I'm back," and Act 3, hitting that the final chapter of her Megan album trilogy could be coming soon. There's no release date yet, but the rollout is obviously underway, and I will keep you updated. Oh my gosh, this was a scary scene after a Chainsmokers performance in Palm Springs. 9 people were injured after bottles were thrown into the crowd during an altercation. 7 were taken to the hospital, but thankfully, police are saying that all the injuries were minor. I'm Ann Hudson, and that is what is trending on 96.7 Kiss FM.
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Let's make that happen, all right? Before you go back to school next week.

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On 96.7 KISS FM, Austin's number one hit music station. My name is Ann Hudson. And this is the time of day we just play an hour nonstop, back to back. And I'm always hyped and excited to play songs for you. If you're in the mood, if you want to DM me really quick your request, it's Hudson Ann on Instagram, Ann with an E.

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1: 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Ooh, guess what? Coming up in the 1 o'clock hour, you can win a trip to Vegas for the iHeartRadio Music Festival. Also going to give you $1,000 in spending money. 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

I lose my mind with excitement that we get to give you a free Disneyland vacation out in California. 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You can win near the top of every single hour. But if you've never been out to Disneyland during Halloween, it's so cool how they decorate everything. Just so much fun. So I really want you to win it. Okay. Coming up just after one. Just the

Boston on Thursday night. I don't usually buy a bunch of like celebrity merch, but I'm so excited. Buy me a portrait Ella Langley t-shirt, and I will be wearing it. I love her right now. She is the moment. 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
1: I love this. Harry Styles gave fans a sweet surprise to wrap up his Mexico City residency. Free churros. Yep. He picked up the tab at a popular local churro shop, continuing a tradition that he started that's also included free drinks in Amsterdam and flowers in London. I think that's so cute. Well, Megan Thee Stallion is officially teasing her next era. She posted a new photo featuring the words, "I'm back," and "Act 3," hitting that the final chapter of her Megan album trilogy could be coming soon. There's no release date yet, but the rollout is obviously underway, and I will keep you updated. Oh my gosh, this was a scary scene after a Chainsmokers performance in Palm Springs. 9 people were injured after bottles were thrown into the crowd during an altercation. 7 were taken to the hospital, but thankfully, police are saying that all the injuries were minor. I'm Ann Hudson, and that is what is trending on 96.7 KISS FM.
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This is a fun vacation during Halloween time out to California to go to Disneyland, and you get to win near the top of every single hour. And as you can see, it's almost 2 o'clock, so it's coming up. Big heads up. Don't go anywhere. Here's Leon Thomas next.

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I am Ann Hudson, about to head out of here. But don't forget, if you want to go to Vegas for the iHeartRadio Music Festival, another chance to win right around 5:30 here on Kiss. I can't.

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2: And use the mic to leave a message with the keyword Halloween for your chance to win. 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

look, I do not like using the S word on the radio, but I'll use it if I have to. School is back. In about a week, I mean, you're going to be in that pickup line. Right about now, right? Well, Ann Hudson wants to give your homeroom a hookup. Your kids, I know, you probably got a bunch of school supplies, right? And they're all going to come back saying, I use an iPad now. I don't need any of that supplies. Well, hey, you can drop it off at a Austin Telco Federal Credit Union location. Get back to the community. We'll even give you some tickets back for it. Check out our Instagram. You get all the deets there.

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Out of everything Disneyland has to offer, probably. But hey, you're going to win a trip out there. 96.7 KISS FM, Summer Ween, a little after 4. Stay close.

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I got your trip for four waiting. 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
1: 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But wait a minute, isn't this?
0: Yeah, yes it is.
1: But I thought the old lady dropped it into the ocean in the air.
2: What?

girl right here, keeping it going with all the secret shows she's doing. She loves just like surprising up to a city and playing like she did for us 2 weeks ago with that ACL TV taping. She was in Brooklyn over the weekend. Did a surprise show for Libby's up there. I love it. Drop Dead's on Kiss FM.

48 hours away from this girl. Coming back to Texas. Is singing this one live, man. Cannot wait. Moody Center. That might be the biggest show there of the entire year. I mean, we've had Ariana Grande there. We've had so many incredible artists. But her singing this one live in Central Texas, that is going to hit. Just

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tonight if you're a fan of this girl and you want to hear her sing this one live. Zara Larsson. Who else is going to be there too? BTS, Cardi B, Snoop Dogg, or iHeartRadio Music Festival. I got a trip out to Vegas for you. 5:30. 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Till then.

whenever I play them on 96.7 Kiss FM, I think back to that Just Go With It movie with Adam Sandler and Brooklyn Decker. And he asked, the saddest moment in your life. She goes, when NSYNC broke up.

All right, coming up, your trip to Las Vegas. And let me just set the stage for you right now. I mean, the crowd's going to be screaming like crazy because BTS, the biggest group on planet Earth, is going to be there. And then, then we're going to welcome Cardi B to the stage. And then Snoop Dogg. And then Benson Boone. And then Zara Larsson. You're going to be there in the crowd for all of it. If you keep listening, one more song on Kiss FM. I got you. For just

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Little after 6, 96.7 Kiss FM's Summerween. I'm just trying to be a good friend and give you a trip out to Disneyland. That's all I'm trying to do. Little after 6. Keep listening.

sure is going to be with those fireworks going off behind the castle with all the Halloween decorations. You're going to be there for it all. Disneyland Halloween, Cali. I got your trip out there. Summerween is next on KISS.

0: Olivia Dean on Kiss FM coming up. It's Matt Holiday in the afternoon. You're the best for listening. Hey, I do want to remind you, school is back in like about a week. And have you gotten school supplies yet? Have you gotten the list yet from your kids' teachers? And you went out and bought all the stuff. And then you know it. First day of school, kid's going to come back and be like, Mom, I could do everything on my iPad. I'm fine. I don't need those school supplies. Well, hey, don't return them. I'm going to tell you where you can drop them off. And that is any Austin Telco Federal Credit Union location. 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She's the best. And she's trying to give someone's homeroom a hookup. So we're just trying to help out local teachers, local students around the Austin area. And we'll take anything, any school supplies you got. So, hey, I want you to go to our Instagram right now. 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